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1: You're both on the same road. Same tarmac, same rules. Just a different number of wheels. Motorbikes aren't in your way. 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So use your mirrors. Check before you maneuver. And be aware of motorbikes. Because when we look out for each other, everyone gets where they're going safely. Motorbike safety. It's on all of us. National Highways.
2: 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Whoever you meet, travel like you know them. 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

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I know there's a lot going on right now. 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

0: is the sound of your mates alive. He's getting to more gigs this year, and the next is the sound of saying, I got you, mate. Is the sound of mates enjoying even more of this. Is the sound of mates getting home instead of here. Click your seatbelt, because you're twice as likely to be killed or seriously injured if you don't think.
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2: From the Sky News Centre at 7. Leading doctors say there's been a sharp rise in children, some as young as 6, seeking mental health support at A&D in England. The Royal College of Paediatrics and Child Health has analysed NHS data and found a 36% increase since 2019. The fastest rise has been among 6 to 9-year-olds. Our correspondent Graham Stottart has more.
3: Figures also revealed that more than 300 of those who went into A&E last year with a mental health concern were waiting more than 72 hours for appropriate care. That's up from 55.
2: Well, the government insists it's investing in additional facilities, including in schools. Hundreds of dementia carers say they're waiting more than 6 months for a diagnosis, with almost half admitting the delays affected their work. Campaigners want to see the condition confirmed within 18 weeks of a referral. Andy Burnham's facing his first Prime Minister's questions in the job later. Long-term government borrowing costs hitting a 28-year high could impact spending plans in next month's budget. Russia's response to the UK helping Ukraine with missile technology has been called a military secret by Vladimir Putin. He was asked if military bases could be targeted. Ariana Grande says she'll always cherish her Eternal Sunshine tour after performing her final show before stepping away from the public eye. Last month, the singer's representatives criticised what they called endless, ongoing public scrutiny. These fans who watched at London's O2 Arena yesterday support her decision.
4: Everyone just needs to shush online. Everyone needs to keep to themselves.
5: 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Keep quiet.
6: With all the public scrutiny on her, don't blame her. I think she needs a well-needed break.
7: She knows that her real fans will be here waiting for when she comes back, like we always do.
2: And surprise Wimbledon semi-finalist Arthur Ferry's gone out in the first round of the US Open. The British tennis number one was beaten in straight sets by 13th seed Lorenzo Musetti. That's the latest. I'm Cam Hall.
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8: A wet start this morning with light rain showers, then turning heavier into the later morning with a spell of heavy rain. Into the early afternoon, the rain should ease to overcast conditions, although skies stay dull and cloud covered. Later today, it will remain mostly cloudy with the odd shower possible, and highs only around 18 degrees. Overall, a damp grey day for Birmingham, with the heavier rain confined to the morning.
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I can never figure this out, you know, and I'm sure you're the same. Why is it when you start a week with a bank holiday Monday and you think, oh, there's only 4 days till the weekend, that week

0: started with Martin Garrix, Bono and the Edge from U2. We are the people. So 8 minutes past seven, Wednesday morning, peak of the week. Switch Radio Breakfast. Hope all is well with you. And if it hasn't happened already, this has to be the final day of the school holidays. They have to go back tomorrow. It's inconceivable that that's not the case. So maybe you have to have one more day of activities planned, who knows. We'll start with a look at the front pages of the papers coming next.
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0: Kygo, Dean Lewis, A Little Lost Without You, Wednesday morning, Switch Radio Breakfast, Channel 4, news music in the background tells us that it's time for a look at the front pages of the papers, starting with the Daily Telegraph, market rout that saw a rise in booming costs overshadowed by Andy Burnham's first Commons appearance as the Prime Minister on Tuesday, according to the Daily Telegraph. Andy Burnham promised substantial change during his first appearance in the House of Commons as Prime Minister yesterday, say the Times. Katie Price is ending her relationship with husband Lee Andrews, according to The Sun, with the paper quoting the model is saying, "I have come to my senses." The Prime Minister has been accused of living in the past, writes the Daily Mail, after he blamed Brexit and Margaret Thatcher for Britain's problems. Andy Burnham has blamed Brexit and former PM Margaret Thatcher for a decade of low growth, according to The Guardian. The Prime Minister has pushed back major welfare reforms to next year, say The Eye. The Express leads on Kemi Badenoch, who had the chance to challenge Prime Minister Andy Burnham for the first time in the Commons yesterday. The summer has been declared the UK's hottest since records began in 1884, with more extreme weather on the way, say the Daily Star. The Daily Mirror leads on Andy Burnham, who promised a fresh start for Britain during his first appearance in the House of Commons as Prime Minister yesterday. Russia has been secretly helping Iran develop advanced supersonic cruise missiles, say the Financial Times. And a historic battle is the headline on the front of the Metro after Andy Burnham made his first Commons appearance as Prime Minister, where he faced questions from Conservative leader Kemi Badenoch and other MPs. And those are the front pages of the papers this Wednesday morning here on Switch Radio.
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0: Made for Birmingham, it's the award-winning Switch Radio with Marlon Rudette, and when the beat drops out, 17 minutes past 7, if you're waking up on this rather gloomy and wet Wednesday morning, and it is your birthday today. We're going to find out which famous people you share your big day with later on in this hour. We've got three brilliant Midlands Music Guarantee tracks to play for you, three visits to the Midlands Magazine, shout out to our early workers, showbiz news as well.
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0: 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But the answer to yesterday's twiddle is coming next.
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0: Switch Radio Breakfast here on this Wednesday morning. Like we said, rather drizzly and gloomy Wednesday morning, but there we are. How'd you get on, Birmingham, with the twiddle that we set you on the show yesterday morning? Don't think this was too difficult, but I suppose we'll have to wait and see. Walk on the living, they don't even mumble. Walk on the dead, they mutter and grumble. What are they? And did the cartoon help you? If you saw it on Twitter, at @switch_radio, or my own TikTok, ben.ellis424. Walk on the living, they don't even mumble. Walk on the dead, they mutter and grumble. What are they? And given it is now meteorological... I can't even say that word. The word beginning with M. Meteorological. Is that right? Meteorological. Now we're in meteorological... No, moving on. Now we're in autumn. The answer... is fallen leaves.
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0: 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It's time for our first Midlands Music Guarantee track of the day. Friends of the station. We have lots of them, in fact. Linking up with our local artists. This is Overpass. An Other Side of Midnight.

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Another one for you on the way in about an hour's time from any era, genre, or style of music. 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

0: London Grammar, Wasting My Young Years. Wednesday, 2nd of September 2026. If it is your birthday today, then this is who you share it with. Former world heavyweight boxing champion Lennox Lewis. When he won, he was British, and when he lost, he was Canadian. That's the way they looked at it. but he's 61 today, is Lennox Lewis. Somebody called Keir Starmer is celebrating his birthday today. Okay, fair enough. No, Keir Starmer is 64 years old today, former Prime Minister, of course, and soon to be a former MP as well. He's stepping down from his seat in the House of Commons. Keith Allen, that's right, Lily's dad, Fat Les, and all of that. He is 73 today, is Keith Allen. Okay, interesting. It is also Tim Kaye's birthday today, British comedian. Winner of the Edinburgh Comedy Award in 2009, was also nominated for the Malcolm Hardley Award for Comic Originality. He's best known for his stand-up as Sidekick Simon in Mid-Morning Matters with Alan Partridge. That's right. Yeah, he's 50 today, is Tim Kaye. It's also the birthday today of Jack Pagnotte, brilliant singer Jack Pagnotte. He's 42 years old today. Second Minute Hour, I think, was his big one, wasn't it? I think back around about 2007. That sounds about right. Yeah, I'll go with that. Yeah. Lovely. Some very interesting posthumous ones today as well. Bill Shankly, one of the all-time greats. Manager of Liverpool, was born on this day in 1913, died in 1981, and he's, of course, Scottish footballer, manager, best known for his time as manager of Liverpool, brought success to Liverpool, and winning championships, and laid the foundation for the great European Cup-winning teams of the 70s and 80s. Absolute incredible manager, and a great... great personality as well. George Brown was born on this day in 1914. He used to be the deputy leader of the Labour Party. He had a very famous bust-up with Robin Day on an election night, I think, in 1964. One of the great political interviews. There's no doubt about that. Yeah, he was born in 1914. And it was Victor Spinetti's birthday today. Born on this day, 1929. Welsh actor, author, poet... and raconteur.
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Made for Birmingham, the award-winning Switch Radio with Robbie Williams and Sexed Up. It's 4 minutes to eight here on this Wednesday morning. The news is on the way after this. I haven't heard it for ages. Red Hot Chili Peppers, Aeroplane.

0: Hosier, take me to church. Past 8 then, Wednesday morning, peak of the week. This is Switch Radio Breakfast. Hope all is well with you. I'm Ben Ellis. Yes, I've got to endure one more day of the school holidays. As far as my child is concerned, back tomorrow. And it's like they've eked an extra week out of it, isn't it? Getting like 2 teacher training days before going back on Thursday. Yeah, I can't wait.
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Switch Radio Breakfast. Wednesday morning with me, Ben Ellis. It is time at 12 minutes past 8 to salute the hearty stock, the core of Britain, the backbone of this nation. We are talking about our early workers. We're talking about anybody who gets up ridiculously early, first thing in the morning, or maybe even works through the night to go to work, to earn a living, maybe voluntarily, maybe even vocationally, for the love of the job. And we just take 2 minutes out of our day at this point just to show our appreciation for all that our early workers do. Could be any sector of society, could be working in retail, catering, hospitality, transport, making deliveries, even the teachers at the start of the brand new school year. Because even though maybe the kids aren't back, they certainly are, because, you know, preparation days. Particularly if you are a brand new teacher, like, or you've moved schools yourself, and you've got like a brand new class in a brand new school. So yeah, fair play to you. Early workers in Birmingham, the Black Country, and Solihull, we salute you and thank you.

0: Made for Birmingham, the award-winning Switch Radio with Karen Harding and Wild Wild Water. 17 minutes past 8, Wednesday morning. Just quickly need to tell you, today is the final day from 9.30 to 3.30 anyway. The final day of Kingsbury Road being closed at Pipe's, closed at Holly Lane, of course, to Bromford Lane, for tree works. It affects the 64 and the X64 from Winworth, Holly Lane, Tyburn Road, Bromford Lane and Kingsbury Road. And then if you're heading towards Winworth, Woodend Road, Bromford Lane, Tyburn Road and Holly Lane.
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Sam Smith and My Guy, Switch Radio Breakfast, here on this Wednesday morning. 8:24 is the time. Tribute has been paid to 34-year-old Zishan Shukat, described as incredibly loved by the whole community after he was fatally stabbed outside his home in Hodge Hill. Seven people have been arrested, two remain in custody on suspicion of murder. Two Birmingham men, Shadak Ali and Hamza Sharif, have been found guilty at Birmingham Crown Court of abducting a child, with Ali also convicted of sexual assault. They're due to be sentenced on the 15th of October. And block drains worsened by debris and litter are being blamed for making recent flash flooding across the city worse. Councillors are urging residents to report blocked street drains as autumn downpours set in.

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0: 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And Rico.

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Amazing stuff. 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

0: Made for Birmingham. The award-winning Switch Radio slowed it right down there, didn't we? Yeah, George Michael. And a different corner from the 80s. In fact, this Christmas Day is going to be 10 years. 10 years since the passing of George Michael. Incredible. We've got Showbiz News on the way next for you.
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90s classic from Hadaway. Minutes to nine, Wednesday morning, Switch Radio Breakfast. Hope all is well with you. Let's do some showbiz news then. And Kelly Osbourne has opened up about the difficult months following the death of her dad, Ozzy, revealing she was seriously unwell while also facing cruel comments about her appearance. The 41-year-old says she was struggling physically and emotionally after Ozzy died last year, but was subjected to a wave of body shaming online. Kelly says that people were making assumptions about her health based purely on how she looked, while she was actually dealing with illness.

0: performing while seated before later going to hospital. Ritchie is said to have been suffering from dehydration and underwent tests as a precaution. It's the second health scare he's experienced on stage this year. Back in June, he became dizzy during a performance in Minnesota and had to cut the show short. Despite the latest incident, reports say doctors are hopeful he'll be discharged soon, and Ritchie is expected to continue his tour. And Mel Gibson has apologised after appearing to mock an American Sign Language interpreter at a fan convention in Canada. The actor was taking part in a question and answer session at Fan Expo Canada when he mimicked the interpreter's hand movements. Video of the incident quickly spread online, prompting criticism of Gibson's behaviour. He's now apologised, describing what happened as spontaneous, thoughtless idiocy, and said there was no malicious intent. Gibson says he regrets causing offence and has apologised to those who were upset by his actions. The incident happened during a retrospective panel looking back at his career, including films such as Braveheart and Mad Max.
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0: Made for Birmingham, it's the award-winning Switch Radio with Jay-Z, Empire State of Mind. It's 4 minutes to eight here on this Wednesday morning. Got the news on the way for you in just a moment. It is a bit sort of dreary outside, isn't it? Let's hope things pick up.
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0: Ben Haino, Kelly Clarkson, Secondhand Hearts. Eight minutes past 9. Wednesday morning, peak of the week. Switch Radio Breakfast. Hope all is well with you. And if, and it's a big word, if, this is it as far as the school holidays are concerned, the final day. Yeah, maybe you have some kind of activity planned, but it is back to school tomorrow. And then all the social media posts will be up of first day back, uniform and all that. Yeah, plenty to come in this final hour. Stick with us.
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0: of the many delights that are coming your way on Switch Radio today. They include Belinda Kay at 10 o'clock this morning, and then during the afternoon you've got Stephen Inaroa, who will take you for a brilliant hour. And of course, with Stephen Higgs away, as per 107-point drive, the Switch Radio All-Stars are out in force this week. It's John Woodall who will sit in for Stephen to get you home ahead of a very busy Wednesday evening here on Switch Radio.
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0: 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So John Ward, all part of the Switch Radio All-Stars, in for Stephen Higgs. 107 Point Drive will get you to your Wednesday evening from 5, and then, as we said, very busy. The Midlands Music Hour with Jack Cole at 7. 60 minutes of the kind of tracks we play on the Midlands Music Guarantee throughout the day here on Switch. Then we got Pop Punk. Chloe is here at 8. It's official. It is the best specialist music show on planet Earth, the Gold Award winning Midweek Mosh with Terry Ann at 9 o'clock tonight. Nate's Players, Naomi Dawes at 10, and Jim Garrett with the Sound Lab, 11 o'clock tonight, takes us into Thursday.
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0: my days and all of my nights and all of my pain and all of my pride and all of my flaws and all of my lies and all of my wrongs and never get right. Need all your holy love. I ain't never really want for nothing but you.
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0: Switch Radio Breakfast then here on this Wednesday morning. It's time to test your Wednesday wits with a brand new Twitter. We're in Vision on Twitter and TikTok, the cartoon accompaniment to possibly give you an extra clue. Should be appearing right about now. There it is. I run in and out of town all day and all night. What am I? So I run in and out of town all day and night. What am I? Short and sweet this morning. At Switch underscore radio on Instagram and or Twitter. There's Facebook too. You can WhatsApp me. You can Facebook message me. You can tweet me at BenEllis1982. It's also my Instagram address. And don't forget TikTok. Ben.Ellis424. Ben.Ellis424. You've got all day to try and figure this out. Birmingham will give you the answer on the show tomorrow morning. And as we always say, the very best of luck to you.
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0: 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It's time for our third and final Midlands Music Guarantee track of the day here on Switch Radio. Remember the opening to Lock, Stock and Two Smoking Barrels? Yeah, brilliant. Ocean Colour Scene, 100 Mile High City.

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Ocean Colour Scene, 100 Mile High City. Another one for you with Belinda Kay at 10:30 this morning. Then all throughout the day, Jack Cole's got 60 minutes of them. The Midlands Music Guarantee from 7 o'clock tonight here on Switch Radio.

0: Made for Birmingham. It's the award-winning Switch Radio. Phil Collins. Something happened on the way to heaven. Did you know that on this day, 2nd of September in 1970, so what's that, 56 years, a band put an advert in a local music newspaper to look for a drummer. That band were called Genesis, and the guy who answered it was one Phil Collins.
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0: Tower Ballroom at 150. You ever get to the Tower for a night out? Yeah, 150 years of the Tower Ballroom at Edgbaston. It's a free online screening and question and answer session about the famous ballroom at Edgbaston Reservoir. The documentary explores its importance as a place where Birmingham communities came together through things like roller skating. 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

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Great stuff. Switch Radio Breakfast here on this Wednesday morning with me, Ben Ellis. It is 12 minutes to 10. So a 1-1 draw for Birmingham City last night against Southampton at St Andrews. August Prisk with the goal. He's becoming the key man as far as Blues are concerned now, isn't he? No doubt about that. So still unbeaten in the league. It's a solid enough start for Chris Davis and Birmingham City, that's for sure. It's been a good start for West Bromwich Albion and James Morrison as well. But stiff test tonight at the Hawthorns. The only team with a 100% record in the Championship is Charlton Athletic, and they are arriving at the Hawthorns. I'm going to be there as well with Jonathan Wimbush. We'll talk about it on Friday morning.

0: just about it from me, Ben Ellis. Thanks very much for being a part of it. And we will do this all again tomorrow morning, bright and early, from 7 o'clock, when they will be back to school. It will be official. No more holidays. Well, not for a few weeks anyway. But this is your lineup for Wednesday on the best community radio station in the business. Jim Garrett with the Sound Lab, 11 o'clock tonight. Nays plays Naomi Dawes at 10, officially the best specialist music show on planet Earth. It's the Midweek Mosh with Terry Ann at 9. Pop Pump with Chloe at 8. The Midlands Music Hour with Jack Holt at 7. And in for Stephen Higgs, 107 Point Drive. John Woodall will be here to get you home at 5. Belinda Kay's up next. Have a great day. Talk to you tomorrow. Take us out, Mum.
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1: There are two types of drive you can have on the motorway. One that feels like this. Or one that feels... like this. The difference is just a few little changes. Like giving more space to the car in front. Or not hogging the middle lane. Because being a little more considerate on the road actually reduces congestion and collisions. Which transforms everyone's journey. So we all feel a little less... and a lot more National Highways.
2: 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Is getting to more gigs this year and the next? Is the sound of saying, I got you, mate? Is the sound of mates enjoying even more of this? Is the sound of mates getting home instead of here? Click your seatbelt, because you're twice as likely to be killed or seriously injured if you don't think.
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1: You're both on the same road. 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Motorbike safety. 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
1: 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I want to call my for Emily.
0: Too late now.
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0: Too late now.
2: So, you're offering me a free holiday?
4: Yeah.
2: I just have to bring back something for a friend of yours.
4: 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You'll get some serious cash.
2: Right.
4: Well?
0: 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Don't get talked into trafficking drugs. 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
5: But I understand why. See, it's burning me to hold on to this. I know this is something I gotta do, but that don't mean I want to. What I'm trying to say is that I love you. I feel like this is coming to an end.

0: Sky News Centre at 2. Tiger Woods has been banned from driving for 5 years following a car crash in Florida in March. He's pleaded no contest to reckless and careless driving after initially denying driving under the influence. Two men and two women have been remanded in custody after appearing in court charged with murdering a newborn baby in Sheffield. Post-mortem tests show the girl, who was found in the Winkerbank area on Sunday, died from stab wounds. The Tory leader says markets are charging the UK more to borrow because they see a Prime Minister who can't control spending. The issue of how tightly Andy Burnham is going to hold the purse strings was central during his first PMQs in the Commons. He gave his optimistic outlook for the way forward, though.
1: Positivity, Mr. Speaker, a sense of possibility, growth in every postcode. Let this country believe in itself again. Let people have some hope. And that is what this government will do.
0: More than one in 10 children aged 13 to 15 say they've received sexual messages online in the past year. 25% of girls who received such messages said they came from an adult. London Mayor Sadiq Khan claims he's the victim of a scam after he was convicted of failing to tax a car. He says he doesn't own the Nissan Micra involved, and the DVLA's launched an investigation. Arthur Ferry is out of the US Open. The Wimbledon semi-finalist was beaten in straight sets by Lorenzo Musetti in New York. The British tennis number one says it was a disappointing performance.
2: I was a bit short today, didn't serve so well. I think that was the main difference. He served really well and I was struggling in that regard. Yeah, just didn't manage to kind of get the engine fully going, and it is what it is, and ready to move forward.
0: Elsewhere, top men's seed Alexander Zverev got past Lorenzo Sonego in 5 sets. That's the latest. I'm Kat Suave.
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4: Right now, Birmingham is starting off overcast, and that cloud cover will hang around into the afternoon. Expect it to turn to light rain during the afternoon and into the evening, with showers fairly persistent rather than heavy. It will be mild, with highs around 18 degrees. Later tonight, the rain should ease away to leave cloudy skies and conditions a little fresher overnight, staying mostly dry through the early hours, though the cloud will linger.
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2: Good afternoon and welcome to Frankly Speaking with Stephen. It's a beautiful Wednesday and I'm delighted you have chosen to spend part of your afternoon with me. I am Stephen and for the next hour, we've got a fantastic mix of great music and all the latest happening from around our community. Whether you are at work, home or on the road, sit back, turn the volume up and let me keep you company. So let's get this Wednesday moving in the best way possible. 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

0: 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And here comes Tanya on a bike, off to French class.
1: Hiya.
0: Sam, so your car door doesn't hit Tanya when you get out, if you can, open it with the hand furthest from it, so you'll see who's walking, riding or cycling behind you. 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
1: Van 5 minutes.
0: Lost on me. 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

That was not Addis Party by Dasha. The Miller Music Guarantee will be coming up your way shortly. 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

This will be the right time for us to close today's show on Frankly Speaking with Stephen. I hope you had a great time and you enjoyed all the great music we played to you here in this afternoon. I'll be leaving you with a song titled Are You With Me by Lost Frequencies. Until I come away next time, do enjoy the rest of your day. Talk to you some other time. Bye-bye.

Drink some margaritas by swinging blue lights. Listen to the mariachi play at midnight. Are you with me? Are you with me?

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0: This is Switch. From the Sky News Centre at 3, former world number one golfer Tiger Woods has been banned from driving but avoided a jail term following a crash in Florida in March. After initially denying driving under the influence, he agreed to plead no contest to lesser charges. Four people have appeared in court and been remanded in custody, charged with the murder of a baby in Sheffield. The girl, known only as Baby S, was found stabbed to death at the weekend. The Prime Minister insists previous Conservative governments are to blame for recent market turmoil. Andy Burnham's faced questions over his spending plans at his first PMQs. The Tory leader suggested investors are nervous because he's made promises without explaining how he'll pay for them. Lib Dem leader Sir Ed Davey offered his own solution.
1: Join the single market, get a new deal with Europe, and cut costs for families, businesses, and government. It's the bold step our country desperately needs.
0: Children as young as six have gone to A&E departments in England seeking help with their mental health. Analysis of NHS data shows a third more under-18s are attending compared to 2019. Child development psychologist Dr. Katie Daubney thinks tech is to blame.
2: Children are accessing screens for longer, far earlier. All of these things may be contributing to making it harder for children to adapt, because children develop an ability to regulate themselves in interaction with their environment.
0: The government insists it's opening new facilities. The Mayor of London, Lord Sadiq Khan, says he's been scammed after he was found guilty of failing to tax a car he denies owning. The DVLA is reviewing the case. And Booking.com's been accused of systemic security failures after listing stays at 10 Downing Street, which says it was able to advertise the famous address as a one-bedroom apartment. That's the latest. I'm Kat Swabe.
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4: This afternoon, light rain is moving across Birmingham, keeping things damp and mild. Into the evening, the showers should ease and it will turn mostly cloudy, with highs around 18 degrees. Later tonight, skies thicken to overcast and it stays largely grey, with any lingering rain dying away. Heading into tomorrow morning, the cloud persists and conditions remain mild through the early hours, so expect a rather dull start to the day.
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0: from the Sky News Centre at 4. Tiger Woods has been fined and banned from driving after a car crash near his Florida home in March. The 15-time major golf winner had denied driving under the influence but entered a plea deal on lesser charges. State Attorney Thomas Bacadals issued this warning.
1: Of all the people in the world who should not get behind the wheel of the car, it's the gentleman who is one of the most recognizable faces on the planet. Somebody will see it, whether it's in Georgia or Nevada or New York or where have you.
0: Four people have appeared in court charged with the murder of a newborn girl in Sheffield. The infant, known only as Baby S, was found with 33 stab wounds on Sunday. Andy Burnham's refused to rule out future tax rises during his first Prime Minister's questions in the Commons. The PM blamed the Conservatives for the state of the economy and the rising cost of borrowing. The European Commission chief says an attempted drone attack in eastern Germany will not be tolerated.
2: We are in a new era of European security. European investment in defence strengthens NATO and re-energises our industrial base. We will continue and we will deter anyone who attacks our freedom and our security.
0: Ursula von der Leyen claims it marks a new escalation against the continent from Russia. She says last month's attack, which grounded flights at Leipzig airport, could have caused deaths if successful. Former footballer Joey Barton's appeared in court and was told he won't face trial over an alleged assault until next year. He denies causing grievous bodily harm with intent outside a golf club in Highton in Merseyside in March. And Emmanuel Macron will join the King, Queen and Prime Minister to view the Bayeux Tapestry at the British Museum later. The 70-metre-long record of the Norman Conquest is back in Britain for the first time in almost 1,000 years. That's the latest. I'm Kat Suave.
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4: This afternoon, light rain is moving across Birmingham, keeping things damp and mild. Into the evening, the showers should ease and it will turn mostly cloudy, with highs around 18 degrees. Later tonight, skies thicken to overcast and it stays largely grey, with any lingering rain dying away. Heading into tomorrow morning, the cloud persists and conditions remain mild through the early hours, so expect a rather dull start to the day.
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1: Oh. Animals can't speak to drivers. But if they could, they would be asking us, telling us by the sounds of it, to put our litter and fruit waste in the bin. Because roadside litter kills an estimated 3 million animals every year. No wonder they sound miffed. So let's lend them a paw. Let's take our rubbish with us and bin it properly. National Highways. Oh, what's that? They said thanks very much.
2: Oh, sugar. It turns out us kids are having more than double the amount of sugar than we should. Half of it's from stuff like juice drinks, breakfast cereals and sugary snacks. Download the free NHS Food Scanner app and see how much sugar's in your family's favourite food and drink. 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

0: from the Sky News Centre at 5. Tiger Woods has been handed a 5-year driving ban and a $1,500 fine after a car crash in March. The former golf number one was arrested after his car rolled over in a collision with a pickup truck in Florida. He denied driving under the influence but agreed to lesser charges. This was the moment he was detained.
1: I was looking down at my phone. Okay. I've already changed the radio station, and I hit.
2: So at this time, I do believe your normal faculties are impaired, okay? And you're under the unknown substance, okay? So at this time, you're under arrest for DUI, yes, sir.
0: Two men and two women have appeared in court charged with murder after a baby girl was found stabbed to death at a house in Sheffield. They've been remanded in custody until tomorrow following the incident in Winkerbank on Sunday. The King, Queen, Prime Minister and the French President are all heading out for a night at the British Museum to see the Bayeux Tapestry. The 70-metre-long record of the Norman Conquest is back in Britain for the first time in almost 1,000 years. Andy Burnham told MPs it was cooperation with France that made the loan possible.
3: The loaning of the tapestry is a great example of French-British cooperation, the same cooperation that has helped us reduce summer small boat crossings to a 7-year loan.
0: Former footballer Joey Barton's been told he won't face trial over an alleged assault until next year. He denies causing grievous bodily harm with intent outside a golf club in Highton in Merseyside in March. London Mayor Sadiq Khan claims he's the victim of a scam after he was convicted of failing to tax a car. He says he doesn't own the Nissan Micra involved, and the DVLA has launched an investigation. And Uber's cutting around 3,300 jobs, around 10% of its workforce. The company's planning to invest more than $10 billion in robo-taxis. That's the latest. I'm Kat Suave.
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5: This afternoon, light rain is moving across Birmingham, keeping things damp and mild. Into the evening, the showers should ease and it will turn mostly cloudy, with highs around 18 degrees. Later tonight, skies thicken to overcast and it stays largely grey, with any lingering rain dying away. Heading into tomorrow morning, the cloud persists and conditions remain mild through the early hours, so expect a rather dull start to the day.
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It might taste like summer according to James Blunt, but it's certainly not looking it anymore. Good afternoon, Birmingham, and welcome to Switch Radio's 107-point drive. Now, you might notice no Welshman behind the mic this evening. He's on holiday till the 14th of September, but have no fear. The Switch Radio All-Stars are standing until then. Tonight's my night, and could you believe it? 13 years, first time ever doing drive. That I can remember. Massive shoes to fill. I'm a little bit nervous, a little bit nervy, but you know, we get on with it anyway, and I'll be just bundling along with my usual type of mayhem. So, I don't feel confident enough to be bringing you all the regular usual features that the big man brings himself. So no River Method today. You've just got me. I'll be introducing, seeing as the weather sort of calls for it, the inaugural Switch Radio Cozy Club. I'm going to give you a load of songs in the final hour that's just like a warm hug on a miserable, rainy, you know, September Wednesday like it is today. So all that to come, of course. We do have our regular features, though. The Midlands Music Guarantee, of course, bringing you great local music all day, every day here on Switch. And we've got a track from Georgia Smith coming up for you a little bit later on. And, of course, the Midlands Magazine as well, bringing you some great local events. I was toying with the idea of a joke du jour and then leaving it hanging until the next time I cover 107-point drive. I thought, you know, it's a bit cruel, a bit trolley, even for me, so we're going to leave it at that. But anyway, right, let's get on with it. What I do have is some karaoke tracks for you, and you know, I love a bit of car karaoke myself. So this one inspired by the Sky Show Ballers. I don't know if you've ever watched it, but yeah, basically Dwayne Johnson singing Taylor Swift while driving. Absolutely fantastic bit of television and a fantastic bit of music. So kicking off the show is Taylor Swift with Shake It Off.

0: Jay Sean's back. That's Body here on Switch Radio. Brand new music from him. Absolutely loving it, by the way. Nice hark back to his classic days. Right, so since it's a drive time show, I'm figuring probably best to talk about a little traffic. But we're in Birmingham. It's the home of roadworks and traffic. So basically, stay off the M6, stay out the city centre, and don't be an idiot. Basically, that is the extent of my traffic knowledge. Seriously. All the junctions around Birmingham on the M6 on a proper go slow. You know what it is. It's Birmingham. It's Roadworks Central. Take care what you're doing out there. Stay safe. And by the way, just turn the radio up, ignore the traffic. Take your time on the drive home, you know what I mean? You could be going home, could be picking the kids up, whatever it is. Just turn the music up, enjoy yourself. Right, with that being said, we've got an absolute banger for you. I love a bit of Cat Burns, and this right here is definitely one of them. It's People Pleaser.
1: I hate

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1: 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Stay tuned, though. We'll be back in just a few ticks. 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

0: Oliver Heldens and a legend of dance music vocals. It is the one and only Karen Harding. That's Oops here on 107.0 Drive. And it's time now for a sort of impromptu doubleheader of Great Midlands Music, because I didn't actually clock the whole log when I was scrolling down to see what the Midlands Music Guaranteed track of the hour was. So let's get straight into the first one. This is Ruth A. Harris and Release here on Switch.
1: You are my complace. I can come and be myself.

That's brand new from Georgia Smith. I Lied, You Lied, here on 107 Point Drive. And that was your Midlands Music Guarantee doubleheader of the hammer. As I said, an impromptu couple of great local tracks. And that gives me just enough time to shoehorn in a nice little plug for our Switch Radio Upload Day. 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Yes, I'm not trying to rob your listeners, Stephen, I promise. It's two different times. 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Anyway, yes, it is our brilliant tool for sending your music to us. If you or anyone you know is making their own music, then we want to get it on the radio. 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Right, moving onwards, because we do have the Midlands Magazine coming up very shortly, and here's a track from Bell, It's Someone.

0: 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That's Jalen and Gonda with Doctrine of Love here on Switch Radio. 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
0: 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It is Dorridge Day. 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It might be bringing the summer vibes even if the weather's not, you know what I mean? 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

Absolutely loving everything these guys are doing at the minute. That's Jungle here on 107 Port Drive. And still a few more bangers to get in before the news at 6. So let's move on. This one from Passenger, but he's had a little helping hand from a little known artist by the name of Ed Sheeran. I think he knows his way around a hit or two. This is Sword from the Stone.

couple of sing-along tracks to finish up the hour for our karaoke fans out there. Spanning the generations as well. Of course, Hozier, Too Sweet. This one, though, taking us into the news at six. The wonderful Montel Jordan. Back in the tick, folks. Keep it switch.

0: from the Sky News Centre at 6. Tiger Woods has been fined and banned from driving after a car crash near his Florida home in March. The 15-time major golf winner had denied driving under the influence but entered a plea deal on lesser charges. State Attorney Thomas Bacadals issued this warning.
1: Of all the people in the world who should not get behind the wheel of the car, it's the gentleman who is one of the most

0: recognizable faces on the planet. Somebody will see him, whether it's in Georgia or Nevada or New York or where have you.
1: A British woman has been stabbed to death at a hotel in Portugal. Police were called to the incident in Albufeira last night, where it's understood the 34-year-old had been staying with her partner and child. The French president's meeting the king at the British Museum this evening as the Bayeux Tapestry goes on display. The 70-metre embroidery tells the story of the Norman conquest in 1066 and is in the UK for the first time in nearly 1,000 years. Tickets to see it have sold out. Medieval historian Emily Winkler understands the enthusiasm.
2: The fact that there's this immediate access to the story, this immediate recognition, and that it's something that has a sort of collective hold on the imagination going back to school, I think is one of the things that resonates with people of all ages.
1: Meanwhile, the Prime Minister's insisted rising borrowing costs and turbulent markets are down to the Tories' record. During his first PMQs, he's insisted the economy is turning the corner. Gary Glitters pleaded not guilty to historical sex offences. The former pop star is due to stand trial next year, accused of abusing a girl in the 70s and 80s. And London's mayor says a conviction for failing to tax a car is because he's been the victim of a scam. The DVLA is investigating after Lord Sadiq Khan said he didn't own the Nissan Micra and didn't live at the Gordon Ramsay restaurant where letters were sent. That's the latest. I'm Kat Suave.
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4: This afternoon, light rain is moving across Birmingham, keeping things damp and mild. Into the evening, the showers should ease and it will turn mostly cloudy, with highs around 18 degrees. Later tonight, skies thicken to overcast and it stays largely grey, with any lingering rain dying away. Heading into tomorrow morning, the cloud persists and conditions remain mild through the early hours, so expect a rather dull start to the day.
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Bruno Mars keeping up his fantastic track record of collaborations. That one with Karol G and Still here on 107 Point Drive. Welcome back. And if you've just joined us, where you been for the last hour? It is myself, John Woodall, standing in for Mr. Stephen Higgs for 107 Point Drive this afternoon. And you have the Switch Radio All-Stars standing in for him while he's away on holiday. He'll be back the 14th of September. So date for your diary if you're already missing your fix. He was only in Monday. I think he'd done like a couple of special hours Monday for the bank holiday. So yeah, right. Anyway, moving on. We have another great local track courtesy of the Miller's Music Guarantee. A band called Headwired, who I actually discovered through Instagram. Massive shout out to Headwired because they've just head out on their debut UK tour and sold out a lot of gigs. I'll be giving you a few more details later when I play the track. We'll also be bringing you another edition of the Midlands Magazine, but more than anything, we're going to be playing some absolute bangers to make you drive home that little easier. So let's get started. This one's from Cat's Eye, it's Bel Air.

0: Glitter Ball, and that is Sigma and Ella Henderson taking us to the break. Stay tuned, keep it switch, because we'll be back in a tick. We've got Pixie Lott, Co Wetzel and Ella Langley, and of course the Midlands Music Guarantee track of the hour from Headward. Keep it switch.
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3: 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National Highways.
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0: Nico Wetzel and Ella Langley, that's Jaded here on Switch Radio. Brilliant track. And it takes us up to my favourite part of the hour, where we get to play some great local music. So, as I mentioned at the top, I discovered these guys through Instagram. They're called Headwired. They're from the Black Country, and they are absolutely fantastic. Like I said, they've just headed out on their debut UK tour and literally sold out most of the gigs already. The Birmingham leg on the 6th of November, absolute no chance. That went out in minutes. So, go and have a look. Headwired on Instagram. They've got a page up with all their dates and ticket info if you want to try and get around the country and see them. And they're absolutely amazing. So let's bring it on. This is Carousel.
1: 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This is Switch.

That was Headwired with Carousel. That is your Midlands Music Guarantee track of the hour here on 107 Point Drive. And yeah, by the way, I've just mentioned they're just heading out on their debut UK tour and they're putting up stadium ready bangers like that already. So massive shout out to Headwired. By the way, their new song Limerick is also out now. So yeah, go and look them up on Insta, follow them, you know, all the streaming services and that lark. I've turned into an old man when it comes to tech, man. Spotify, that's what the word I was looking for. Yeah, go and follow them. And that song, by the way, the new one, Limerick, is going to be on the playlist 5 minutes after this show's finished. So yeah, go and look out for Headwired. They're going to be massive. You heard it here first. Right, we've got to move on because we've got the Midlands Magazine coming up. For now, here's LaRue, brand new from her. It's Lose Myself.

0: Might be a miserable Wednesday evening, but a bit of the ting-ting sorts absolutely anything out. That's Hans here on Switch. Taking us up to that time once again, it's time for the Midlands Magazine.
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0: So, Birmingham Heritage Week is back. It kicks off the 11th of September, running till the 20th across various Birmingham locations. 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So for more information, you can contact www.birminghamheritageweek.co.uk. And that wraps up our magazine offerings for the show today. I'll be back in just a few ticks. Another great local band up next. Love Day, right after this. 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

Another great local artist brought to you by Switch Radio. That's Love Day with Sugar Baby here on Switch. Absolutely amazing. Fresh from Reading Festival, just through looking through her socials. I don't know if she performed or was just enjoying the atmosphere, but yeah, knee-deep in mud mostly. Anyway, right, moving on. We've got just 15 minutes left of the show. Let's get into a bit of Poster and Erdy Mulder.

Post Malone then, Enough Is Enough, doing country before it was cool again. The amazing Post Malone. Right, time to end the show. Yeah, you know, I've still got 13 minutes, but I've got a trio of sing-along tracks for you, going with the karaoke thing again. But also, nice little nod to my first time being on Drive. It's been nervy, but I've got through it. So, yes. by the way, you might notice a theme with the songs. I think this is what Higgs is going to say next time he sees me. So we're going to start off with All Saints, Never Ever.

still such a tune from All Saints. That's Never Ever, as in never ever will Mr. 107 Point Drive Stephen Higgs be asking me to cover for him ever again. So, but if I do ask such a favour, then I've got a feeling this will be the message for me. Second in my trio of sing-along tracks to end the show, but it's Hit the Road, Jack.

So that is Stephen's message to me. If I ever try and get on Drive Again, basically, hit the road, Jack. By, of course, the legend Ray Charles, taking me up to my final

0: arrests, which are going nowhere for either side.
1: Greater Manchester Police says six officers have been dismissed following allegations of racial discrimination. A colleague claimed they'd mocked her accent and commented on her skin colour in 2023. Andy Burnham's joined the King and French President to see the Bayeux Tapestry. The 17-metre embroidery's back in the UK at the British Museum for the first time in nearly 1,000 years. Our royal correspondent Laura Bundock says the King's played a role in the tapestry's loan.
2: It was in 2023 that his delayed state visit to France happened. The issue of the question of whether the tapestry could come over was brought up at that state visit, which was very much about helping to restore relations and repair relations.
1: And Celtic will try to make it 4 wins from 4 as they host Aberdeen in one of 5 matches in the Scottish Premiership. Rangers boss Derek McInnes will be in the stands at Falkirk. That's the latest. I'm Kat Suave.
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1: State of the nation. We're asking the questions, but answers are buried in profits and pensions. A country of millions still living in stress, because the system was built for the rich to invest. It's a land of extremes, no middle to stand. They privatise hope with your dreams in their hands. They tell us to graft, but the ladder's been pulled. Clock in, clock out as the future is sold. The big boys cash in as the food bank grows. Politicians

divide and distract, keep the working man blind. 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We're all being treated like fools.

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I can't say a word, because everything is just gone. I've got nothing, absolutely nothing.

Nameless on Switch Radio. This is the Midlands Hour. Going to pass it over now to Chloe in just a little bit. But before that, it's Paradise Circus with Icarus.

0: 1908, the kings described the Bayeux tapestry as the best possible symbol of the friendship between Britain and France, as the thousand-year-old embroidery goes on display in London. His Majesty's joined the French President at the British Museum for a preview. The tapestry's on loan, with tickets released being snapped up. The king says it's a joy to see it.
1: May this tapestry and the treasures that will travel in return stand as symbols not only of our shared past, but our shared future, a future woven, as it should be, by Britain and France together.
0: A British woman's been stabbed to death at a hotel in Portugal. Police in Albufeira say a man's been arrested on suspicion of murder while a child's been taken to hospital. Four people have appeared in court and been remanded in custody, charged with the murder of a newborn girl in Sheffield. The infant was found with 33 stab wounds on Sunday. Tiger Woods has been banned from driving for 5 years after a crash in Florida in March. He denied driving under the influence, but has agreed to lesser charges. Donald Trump says he's happy the Duke and Duchess of Sussex have left America for the UK, declaring that he's not a fan. Prince Harry and Meghan moved back to Britain last week, along with their children, Archie and Lilibet. The US president's been asked about their move by reporters in Washington.
2: I thought they treated the royal family with great disrespect. I didn't like it. I didn't like the way she acted.

0: when she was terribly disrespectful to the Queen, to King Charles. Maybe I'm different. I wouldn't have taken it back.
1: And in sports, Celtic are drawing 0-0 with Aberdeen at Parkhead as they try to win a fourth straight Scottish Premiership game. Rangers are kicking off at Falkirk with manager Derek McInnes banned from the touchline. That's the latest. I'm Kat Suave.
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Jolene, originally by Dolly Parton, featured as a cover by Dave the Metal Jester and featuring Angie there. Hello, welcome to Switch Radio and welcome to another Pop Punk Hour with me, Chloe. And as you guys may have seen in the news, unfortunately, Dolly Parton has passed away. But she has lived a very, very good life with some of her amazing hits like Jolene and 9 to 5, but also with her amusement park, Dolly World, as well as also having very good TV hits as well. But we are going to move on swiftly to our next song of the Pop Punk Hour, which is Hibernate by Voila, which is another one of their brand new songs on the Will to Live album part 2. And I hope you guys really, really enjoy it, because I have been vibing out to this one every single day so far for the past couple of days. Just you wait.

Muddy Elephant with When in Rome. Gosh, it's been such a long time since I've played that song, but it has been a great one. Been one that has been on my playlist for a very, very, very long time and will continue to stay there. Anyway, we have another new song this week. It is by Ice Nine Kills and it is actually for the movie Scream 7. Now, I know it came out months and months and months ago, but I've literally only just got around to watching it, and oh my my, was it absolutely amazing. But this is their song featured at the end of the film called Twisting the Knife, featuring McKenna Grace.

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1: Nice parking, Sam. And here comes Tanya on a bike, off to French class.
2: Hiya.
1: Sam, so your car door doesn't hit Tanya when you get out, if you can, open it with the hand furthest from it, so you'll see who's walking, riding, or cycling behind you. Far to go, Tanya.
2: 25 minutes.
1: Lost on me. 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
2: Merci.
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resolve with Set Fire to the Rain, originally by Adele. What an amazing song that was, and what an amazing cover that was, actually. Anyway, our next one is a classic favourite of mine. It's Hot Milk with their absolute banger of a song, Zoned Out. But before then, I did want to say it is my birthday month. I will be turning 22 this year, but it is going to be a great one. I don't really have many plans at the moment, but I do have an appointment booked in to get some work done on my arm. But yeah, it's going to be absolutely great, a great 22nd birthday. But anyway, we will swiftly move on with...

Excuses by Set It Off, another absolute banger here on the Pop Punk Hour tonight. Now we are going to be going back into some classic songs like this next one, which is by The Saddened Sundays with Killing Me, a French band. Yes, we've had German bands, we've had French bands, we've had British bands, we've had all of the above on here, and this one is just even better, and it was so good seeing them live a couple years ago. But we're going to swiftly move on with TSS with Killing Me.

Sleep Theory with Static. What a great song. And we have a lot more coming up before the Pop Punk Hour ends, like Linkin Park with The Emptiness Machine and Tic Tac Toe by Voila. So do not go anywhere and stay tuned for the rest of the Pop Punk Hour.

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I still can't get over that song by Voila, and I know we've played two this week, but I thought I'd add two because I've been obsessed with them again recently. But unfortunately, we are coming to the end of the Pop Punk Hour soon, but not before we have Broadside with Warning Signs. I've not played that one in a while, as well as Youngblood and Magnolia Park coming your way.

0: from the Sky News Centre at 9. The King, the Prime Minister and the French President have been among the first to see the Bayeux Tapestry on display in London. The embroidery, telling the story of the Norman Conquest in 1066, has been loaned to Britain by France. Some British treasures will go the other way. Emmanuel Macron says he hopes the exchange will be remembered.
1: Not only the story told by Bayeux Tapestry, but also the tale of two countries, which after centuries of shared history, choose to forge a bond as close as the thread of the thousand-year-old embroidery.
0: A 34-year-old British woman has been stabbed to death in a hotel corridor in Portugal. Police say a man's been arrested on suspicion of murder following the alleged attack in Albufeira. Two men and two women have appeared in court charged with murder after a baby girl was found stabbed to death at a house in Sheffield. They've been remanded in custody until tomorrow. Tiger Woods has been handed a five-year driving ban after a car crash in March. The former golf number one was arrested following the collision with a pickup truck in Florida. He denied driving under the influence but agreed to lesser charges. This was the moment he was detained.
2: I was looking down at my phone, okay. 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
3: So at this time, if you believe your normal faculties are impaired, okay, and you're under the unknown substance, okay, so at this time you're under arrest for DUI, yes sir.
0: Donald Trump says he's not a fan of the Duke and Duchess of Sussex and is pleased they've moved back to the UK. The US president says the couple, who left California last week, treated the royal family with great disrespect. And Celtic are on their way to a fourth straight Scottish Premiership win, leading 3-0 at home to Aberdeen. Rangers are 1-1 at Falkirk. And second place St Mirren lead by a single goal at bottom club Kilmarnock. That's the latest. I'm Kat Swarbrick.
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0: Wednesday night, it's 9 o'clock, and you know what that means. It's time for a new edition of the Midweek Mosh. Over the next hour, I'm going to be playing you the best in heavy music from the West Midlands and beyond, and we've got an amazing show ahead tonight. I'm joined by Denied Legacy, who've given me an exclusive first play of their brand new track, Letter to My Therapist. I'm also playing music from Flesh Creep, Misgendered, Infirm of Purpose, and Skull Fox. But before all of that, we're kicking off the show with brand new music from the Callous Dal Boys. This is an absolute banger. It's called Watching Us Kiss, here on the Midweek Mosh.
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Sawtooth, brand new from the latest album. That track's called Beautiful Again here on the Midweek Mosh. Now, though, it's time for the social spotlight, and this is where I shine a light on a band that I have been seeing on my social media. This week it's TikTok, and this band is called Infirm of Purpose. And these guys, they take me back to a simpler time. The early 2010s kind of vibe this gives me. This is Double Kill from Infirm of Purpose here on the Midweek Mosh.

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2: There are two types of drive you can have on the motorway. One that feels like this. Or one that feels like this. The difference is just a few little changes. Like giving more space to the car in front, or not hogging the middle lane. 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National Highways.
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10: I am joined with Denied Legacy. We've got Filippo and Tommy in the studio.
11: So,
10: my question is, why are you back so soon? Why are you here?
11: We got a new single coming out, that's why.
12: New single time.
10: So the track is called Letters to My Therapist. This has been in the bank for a while. I've heard this live a few times. Tell me, you've also teased other new music in your live shows that is also not coming out yet. Why Letters to My Therapist now?
11: I feel like it's just kind of the right time. Like, we kind of sat down and like listed all of the songs and just kind of figured out basically like what's going to be the singles and, you know, and then what's going to be on the rest of this, all sort of stuff. Because like, we're in the process just to get it out there.
10: I would love to speak to you about the songwriting process. I know, Tommy, this is a very personal one for you lyrically. Filippo, how do you manage your guitars? Do you already know what Tommy's going to be putting over the top of it? Or do you pour your heart out into the guitars first and then he does his thing?
12: You know what? For this song, to be fair, a lot of the time, me and Tommy will come up with a bass for the guitar. So like a bass sort of structure, and like, or like, I'll come up with a riff. Don't remember coming up with this riff either. But I remember working on the chorus specifically with Tommy, being like, and we were trying to gather our heads, like, what do we want to do for this chorus? We knew we wanted it to be more emotional. We'd been listening to a lot of Villanova at the time.
10: See.
12: And we were like, we didn't really know what to do with it. And then I think Tommy came up with the idea for the guitar part for the chorus, and it just sort of stuck, and we were like, hell yeah, this works so cool. And then he added his lyrics to it, and we just thought, it's a very emotional song, and I feel like we know the direction the song is going to go before Tommy even gets to the lyrics. I feel like the basis that we get with the song tends to sort of outline where the song lyrically is going to go.
11: Yeah.
10: And if that's the case, and you kind of know where the song's going to go before Tommy puts any lyrics on it, What headspace are you in when you're writing those guitars? Like, what emotions do you tap into when you're writing that music?
12: That's a difficult question, because sometimes it's just I'm just noodling around on the guitar, and sometimes I'm a bit sad, or sometimes I'm a bit happier, sometimes I'm a bit angrier. Butcher Hair Girl's probably a lot angrier.
11: That's a very angry song.
12: Everything that happens around me is happening, and I sort of try and tap into what's happening around me at the time, and I feel like it translates very fairly onto my guitar. What I've done.
11: And it just all kind of whittles down to like emotion. Like, oh, also another thing as well is like, we kind of have a rule in our band when it comes to like breakdowns, is if it doesn't make us like, it doesn't make us hysterically laugh, like, then we just don't put it in the song until it does. So I feel like when we write stuff, it's always just based on that emotion of like what we're feeling, and you know, and how then that kind of like comes into fruition, if you kind of get what I mean. There's a bit of a weird answer, but yeah.
10: No, I know what you mean. So before we get on to the lyrics side of things, I want to talk to you about breakdowns. You write breakdowns that are absolutely disgusting. They are the silliest things I've ever heard. They don't pull from just your pop kind of based metalcore breakdowns. They pull from everywhere. And I feel like you're making sounds with your guitars, with your drums, etc., that could only be recreated by clanging metal together. Like, well and truly. What is it that makes a stupidly silly breakdown for you?
11: My pet peeve with a lot of bands is that when they do a breakdown the first time, it's when they don't double down. That's my pet peeve. So I feel like we kind of also take that, like that rule of we always just kind of double down on every breakdown because it feels right. It just feels so fucking good.
10: When you say double down, what does that mean? Is that like, same breakdown but disgusting?
11: No, just anything where it's just, it switches it up. Like, you know, you get the normal groove of a breakdown, but then all of a sudden maybe it slows down, or maybe the groove gets even more, or, you know, that it just, there's always like a switch up in songs. I feel like those are the breakdowns for me that I really, really love, is when like it gets to one breakdown and your face scrunches, you like whenever you get that disgusting feeling, it's like, oh yeah, this is really, really good. Like, but then when it comes and then surprises you with then the second one, and it's even worse than the first one, like, that's when you're like, oh, this is the thing, this is it, this is what I live for.
12: Yeah, it's almost the old saying of lower and slower.
11: Yeah.
12: So there is a bit of that, but I think there's also a bit of me that I always want it to be a bit unpredictable. Like, I'm sure Tommy,
11: same way,
12: like, I don't know, sometimes I feel like certain breakdowns tend to be very predictable, or they're just not long enough, and you're like, why did it stop there?
10: I totally agree with not long enough.
12: Exactly, it's like, why did you stop? Like, that was so cool, and I feel like we want to make music that we enjoy. It's like, as much as, and we appreciate everyone loving it, if people suddenly turned around and were like, oh, we don't like this anymore, we'd still write the music that we want to enjoy.
11: You know.
12: Like, I think it's more that, trying to make ourselves laugh in a way.
11: Yeah, because, like, even take, you know, my vocals, for instance. Like, I'm not a pop singer. I'm not, you know, like, an opera singer. Like, you know, the whole realm of, like, deathcore, you know, that's my forte. That's where, for me, like, it's my bread and butter. So if I can just make as stupid of a noise as possible, like, then I'm smiling afterwards, like I'm buzzing about it, you know, because I feel like for us it's very much just we generally just want to write music that we really, really love and we really, really enjoy.
10: And tell me, you said you won't put a breakdown in a song unless it makes you stupidly laugh. Was there anything, because I wouldn't say that this song is soft, but it's softer than Butcher Haig. What part of this song was the bit that made you laugh out loud?
11: Go on, people.
12: I think, to be honest, to me, the whole song was really funny, because especially when we first wrote it, like I was listening to a lot of V&O.
11: Mind your French.
12: Yeah. almost had a Freudian slip there. I think listening to that, I think that always cracked me up because I was like, this is so Villanova in the best way possible. Like, obviously, with us, with our identity on it, but it's like I feel like you can really hear that.
11: Yeah, influence. Really tell the influence.
12: And then breakdowns always make me laugh. Especially this song. Not to try and leak anything or give any spoilers, but it's a very fun breakdown. It's a very unconventional breakdown.
11: I don't think people will predict how this breakdown like goes and the way it ends as well, like, because of course it, as usual, it's denied denied legacy ridiculousness, but it's denied legacy ridiculousness in a really, really cool way. Like, it's so different compared
12: but to one particular moment in that breakdown, there's one particular drum fill. It does something for me, and I love it. I love it.
9: I'm now so excited to hear it. Yes, I am acting like I haven't heard it already. but I would love to speak to you now about your lyrical influence. This was inspired by actual things that you wrote down. Is that correct?
11: Yeah. So for me, this song, like, not only the title, but also just lyrically, like, these are a lot of questions that I've always had in my life, you know, just about the world, about things that I've gone through, like, and I think also another thing is, like, lyrically, I wrote this song as just self-reflection for myself, you know, because especially, like, at the time when I was writing it, like, I was going through a lot. So what I really hope with this song lyrically is that if there are people out there that really, really listen to what I have to say, it can really help them, because just simply I know that listening to this song has helped me and has gave me a chance to self-reflect with, you know, a lot of stuff that, like, kind of I've been through in my past and a lot of situations that I've been through, and, you know, the list goes on and on. But, like, I feel like what I really, really want from this song more than anything, like, hell to the streams, hell to the this, that, and the other. Like, I just want to be able to help someone with the lyrics that I wrote for this song specifically.
9: But why was it so important for you on this track to wear your heart on your sleeve? Why was it so important for this track specifically to be so you?
11: I think when the instrumental was all done, like, there was just something in the way that the soundscape of it sounded like that just really spoke to me and made me feel like I just needed to get everything that was up here just out on paper with this song. Like, I wouldn't say it's like fate or anything, but I just feel like there was something emotionally that really drawed me to it. So, again, like, I just really, really hope that when people listen to the song and they listen to the lyrics that I wrote for it, you know, that it really, really helps them go through, you know, whatever the hell that they're going through. Because, like, even the title of the song, Letters to My Therapist, you know, like, the whole song lyrically is, it's about self-reflection. It's about, you know, overcoming those demons in your life. So I think that's why I chose this song specifically, to put pen to paper and write something just personal for me, you know.
9: Last but not least, now it's time to hear some. I would love it if you were able to introduce the track we're going to play now on the Midweek Mosh.
12: Let's do this. We are Denied Legacy, and this is Letters to My Therapist.
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It's so crazy, that track. It goes in so many different directions, but my favourite bit has to be the whoop, just before the final breakdown. It's kind of giving Enter Shikari in a way. I don't know how many times I'll be able to mention my love for them in one show, but we'll try twice at least. Now we've got the new track from Tooth and Dagger. This still isn't released yet. It comes out on Friday, and I'm so excited for you to hear it. And I've been given permission by Tooth and Dagger to play it again for you. So here it is, Tooth and Dagger by Tooth and Dagger. You can hear this everywhere on Friday.

Flesh Creep with my favourite track from their EP Glimmer, Optics, here on the Midweek Mosh. And the reason why it's my favourite track is that breakdown is absolutely disgusting. And speaking of disgusting breakdowns, this next band that I'm about to play, I've been waiting for this track specifically and their whole EP to come out for about a year. I think it has been a year since I first saw Misgendered. They blew me away from the first moment I saw them. And this track in particular, I knew it had to be the first one I played on air. There is a breakdown at the end and they run it back and they play it slower, and it is the filthiest thing I think I've ever heard. So if you hear this and you like it, all I'm going to tell you is that you need to hear it live, because the music live sounds even better, and I can't believe I'm saying that, even better than it does on record. This is Misgendered with their latest track, My Design, here on the Midweek Mosh.

0: I warned you about that breakdown, and I know that you've got your face scrunched up, you were head banging, you were spin kicking, your gun fingers were out. I know you were absolutely going for it. That track right there is exactly why I do this show. That was Misgendered with My Design here on the Midweek Mosh, and you can see Misgendered performing a gloss cover set at 0121 Queercore presents Punks for Trans Pride. It's a day festival at Dead Wax in Digbeth, and all of the money is going to charity to support trans charities here in the UK. We've got some music on the way from Curtis with the lovely Curtis Core. He's taken us back to 2002. And we've also got some music from Skull Fox to close out the show.
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0: Time for me to hand over the show to my buddy Curtis, who is giving us a history of Curtis Core. That's right, metalcore history from 1996 to the modern day in 2026. That's 30 years of metalcore. And this week, he's at 2002. So, Curtis, who have you got for us this week?
1: If it ends in core, Curtis has it covered. This is Curtis Core.
6: Another year of metalcore history coming up, and the year is 2002. This is the year that Killswitch Engage exploded with the release of their second album, in particular with the single My Last Serenade. Bringing metalcore out from the underground and having some mainstream success, other notable releases are Norma Jean's debut and Poison the Well's second album. This year also brought the release of albums from bands like Alexis on Fire and Underoath, with a sound you'd probably consider metalcore these days, particularly Underoath. However, they were part of a very different scene back then, although that would eventually change. So for today's track, it would be rude for it not to be My Last Serenade by Killswitch Engage.

Thank you so much to Curtis. That was Killswitch Engage, My Last Serenade, here on the Midweek Mosh. Next week is 2003, and I swear, if he doesn't play Avenged Sevenfold, I'll be fuming. Now, though, it's time for the last track of the show. This week, I'm bringing you a track from Skullfox. This is their latest single. It's called Screw Loose, and it has loads of energy. I'll be back next week from 9 o'clock, where I'll be joined by the legends at Rampage Magazine.

0: from the Sky News Centre at 10. The King, Queen and Prime Minister have been admiring the Bayeux Tapestry, which is going on display in the UK for the first time in nearly 1,000 years. The embroidery depicting the Norman conquest of 1066 will go on show at the British Museum. His Majesty thanked the French people and President Emmanuel Macron for loaning the artefact. Andy Burnham, meanwhile, says its story seems familiar.
1: A tapestry that shows a new leader emerging from a northern territory, travelling to the south of England in search of the crown. Something clearly that couldn't happen today.
0: A British woman's been stabbed to death at a hotel in Portugal. Police in Albufeira say a man's been arrested on suspicion of murder while a child's been taken to hospital. Four people have appeared in court charged with the murder of a newborn girl in Sheffield. The infant, known only as Baby S, was found with 33 stab wounds on Sunday. Greater Manchester Police say six officers have been dismissed following allegations of racial discrimination. A colleague claimed they'd mocked her accent and commented on her skin colour in 2023. Donald Trump says he's happy the Duke and Duchess of Sussex have left America for the UK, declaring that he's not a fan. Prince Harry and Meghan moved back to Britain last week, along with their children, Archie and Lilibet. The US president's been asked about their decision by reporters in Washington.
2: I thought they treated the royal family with great disrespect. I didn't like it. I didn't like the way she acted. I thought she was terribly disrespectful to the Queen, to King Charles. Maybe I'm different. I wouldn't have taken him back.
0: And Celtic made it 4 wins from 4 in the Scottish Premiership as they beat Aberdeen 3-0 at Parkhead. Lawrence Shankland scored twice for Rangers as they beat Falkirk 2-1. That's the latest. I'm Kat Swan.
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Hello and welcome to this week's Nays Plays. I am your host, Naomi Dawes, and it is officially September. It's rainy outside, and this week's Nays Plays is going to feel like you've been wrapped up in a blanket of love, music that caresses your soul as well as your ears. Autumn is arriving, but it's not quite here yet, so we still have some upbeat bangers for you that you're going to want to add to your playlists and dance to this weekend. Keeping it cozy, we have Fern with If You Wanted Me.

That was Fern with If You Wanted Me. That song really is like a cup of hot chocolate. There's something about the way that both of their vocals melt together, blend together, the harmonies, the way the voices complement each other. It's such a stunning song with such an incredible two-piece. Up next, we have Dear Lily with Rose Garden.

Lily with Rose Garden. Now, that song really invokes the end of summer for me. You know, just as things are starting to change, you know, we're in September now, as I mentioned at the top of the show. It just gives you that feeling of something beautiful and epic at the end of something, stepping into something new. That song just really paints so many different pictures in my mind. What a glorious song. Up next, we have Luca Simeon with Side by Side.

Lucas Simeon with Side by Side. If you know me, you know that I'm chronically single and absolutely love it, but that song makes me want to fall in love. There's just something about it that just, oh, makes love so appealing. I want to dance with my boo in the rain, you know? That song is just, oh, sweetness and deliciousness. Up next, we have Gingham with Cross Country.

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0: Chatwin with Cinema. That song's production is just on a different level. It really takes you into the artist's headspace of where they were recording it, what they wanted the vibe to be. Chatwin really has managed to grab you and pull you into their world. Up next, we have Aurora Moore with Highway.
1: Hi, I'm Aurora. And-

Another song with great production, something a little bit more upbeat for you. That was Aurora Moore with Highway. Now, if you've been enjoying the songs so far in this week's Nays Plays and you think, where can I listen to these songs? Well, I have the perfect playlist for you. It is a Nays Plays playlist on Spotify. 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Up next, we have the incredible Amara Starr with

cheeky, sexy, fun, really well written. That was Amara Starr with Masterpiece. She's an incredible up-and-coming artist. She just gives you everything that you need, and even though she's quite new, I feel like she's very fully formed as an artist, so I'm really excited to see where her music goes in the future and what her career is going to do. And you can always say that you heard her first on Nay's Plays. Right, let's keep that energy going. Let's keep that energy up. I said to you at the start of the show that we would have songs that you could add to your weekend playlist, that you could dance to, get ready to, go out with your friends to, stay into, whatever you were doing this weekend. If you want a boogie, these songs are for you. So up next, we have Michael T. Ogilev with Shut Me Up. This is another banger, an incredible artist with an incredible voice. This is another banger for you on Nay's Plays.

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7: Hello, my name is Ezra Ali. I am the West Midlands art pop princess, love child of Gaga, and Glutton, and all-round proof that if you don't laugh, you'll cry. And you're about to hear my upcoming single, Miss Mary Anthem. 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
8: I'm

0: That was Ezor Ellie with Miss Mary Anthem. Gorgeous, theatrical, big, flamboyant. It's really different, I think, that track. From a lot of the things that I've played on Nose Plays, I don't think I've ever heard something like that before. It just is very unique and very beautiful, and I love to see artists that take their influences and create something incredible from it, and that they are very unique in their own way. And that artist definitely is that. Now, Ezor was performing at the Birmingham Weekender over this weekend. I myself was there on Saturday performing. If you didn't know, I'm a singer-songwriter, producer, and everything in between, outside of being a radio host. So I was performing there myself on Saturday, hosted by Terry Ann from the Midweek Mosh. It was an incredible event. And Ezor was there on Sunday, bringing all the energy. And you can really tell this artist is meant to be on stages like that. It was a massive stage, a really big event based in Birmingham City Centre, in Victoria Square, just outside Birmingham Museum and Art Gallery. Ezor completely captivated the whole audience. Up next, we have Amelia Wilding with Peacocks Are Virgos.
1: Hey family, my name is Amelia Wilding and this is my song Peacocks Are Virgos featuring Ariel Days and Miles Pullinger.

I don't know about you, but I just disappeared into jazz heaven. That was Amelia Wilding's with Peacocks Are Virgos. I love the way that she allows that track to just breathe. It's a sick, I think about six and a half minute song, and it says a lot about an artist and a musician who allows a song to just breathe in this world that we're in now, where your hook needs to come straight in the first 5 seconds, otherwise people skip the song. I think it's very brave and very intentional of artists to create longer songs that just, as I say, breathe and take you into their world and just allow the song to be what it's meant to be. I think we all can agree that that was absolutely stunning. Up next, we have Blue Walk with Sweet Tooth.

Blue Walk with Sweet Tooth. Now, I'm always going on about how I miss vocals from older times, you know, that the gruffness you got in the 70s and 80s and the individuality in the voices, but the power and the passion in a true voice. Obviously, I love all kinds of music and all kinds of voices, but there is always something that pulls me back when I listen to music that's from the 50s, the way the Beatles sounded, you know, the 60s, Led Zeppelin, Robert Plant's voice, Ozzy Osbourne's voice, all these different artists that just had this really beautiful voice and gruffness to them. And I say all that to say that Blue Walk, the lead singer in Blue Walk, just has this sweet 60s voice that transports you back, but their music has a modern twist to it as well. And it's just very, very unique. And I absolutely adore it. Unfortunately, though, that does bring us to the end of this week's Nays Plays. I know it's a sad moment, as always. I press play for the last song and go and have a cry because I just really enjoy Nays Plays and bringing all this new music to you. I want to say a massive thank you for joining me on this week's Nays Plays. If you enjoyed the music from this week's Nays Plays, head over to the Nays Plays playlist, follow the playlist, you'll find all the artist's music from this week's show in there. Right, so this is the last song. An incredible band name, probably my favourite. Colossal Apostle with Eat Your Head. I'll see you next week.

The Lab's Future Hits radio show. On today's show, we have interviews from Everlast and The Beat. That comes alongside a load of new music, and you've already heard In This Moment team up with Dayseeker for that track, I Want to Believe. And up next is Tiny Habits. Love Ruins Everything is the name of the track, and it's here on the Sound Lab's Future Hits.

0: And that was Black Lounge with Sake of a Laugh. And it's now time for our first interview of the show. And it comes from Everlast. You'll know Everlast from these hip-hop days in the 90s to turning into more rock music more recently. And we've got his new track, Stones, to play straight up after. So, Everlast, how are you?
1: I'm not bad, man. Yourself?
2: Yeah, not too bad. Thanks so much. So, we've been playing a single of yours called Stones. Tell us a bit about the single, first of all.
1: You know, it's a song just about, you know, a relationship kind of gone bad and taking, like, maybe more of the blame than you should at times. Yeah, it's just, you know, the whole, you're sick of me, I'm sick of me too, you know, kind of vibe. That's the line that always sticks out to me. But it's just a song about, you know, getting through some loss, and, you know, a lot of the record's dealing with some of that in different, like, you know, ways.
2: No, yeah, fair enough. And as mentioned, it is coming off your new record, Embers to Ashes, which is out this week, August the 28th. Tell us a bit about what we can expect on the record.
1: It's the first record I've ever done that has absolutely zero hip hop on it. It wasn't a conscious choice. It just kind of, like, I didn't have it in me. Nothing jumped out to be like, yeah, let's do that. And I brought in, or I should say Yellow Wolf brought in a couple of young, writers to write lyrics with me, which normally I'd be really kind of opposed to, but after meeting the guys and we all got to know each other and they understood where I was in life and what I was trying to communicate, and I already had some ideas and you know, partial songs written, they really helped sharpen it up really quick and brought some things to the table I didn't really even expect to happen. So it was a very pleasant experience in that sense. I had to let go of, this perhaps might even be one of the reasons there's not any real, like, rhyming on the album as far as hip-hop is, you know, I've had that MC mentality my whole life. That's why I wouldn't let anybody get involved in my lyrics. And it's kind of like when you let people come in and collaborate on that, you know, you go with, you know, you don't serve your own thoughts and selfish deals. You're all together serving a song at that point. You know what I mean? And once you can kind of get into that mentality, it's like a, you know, it's a really cool thing when everybody can tap in at the same moment and be on the same page.
2: Yeah, no, for sure. And you mentioned that the choice, there wasn't much of a choice for there to be no hip hop on the record, but the album that you have created, was it the sound you ended up wanting, or is it kind of just how it turned out as you were writing and recording it?
1: Well, we didn't go into it with, like, an idea of what it would sound like. I mean, but Wolf, you know, he took on the project because he was a big fan, you know, and we had been friends already, but, like, when I finally, like, said, like, hey, you got any interest in this? He was blown away by it and, like, instantly accepted. And so, I mean, I already knew between me and him what our tastes and productions had sound like in the past. So I knew we weren't going to, no matter what we did, we were going to do some cool shit, you know. And I didn't want to produce the record. I really didn't want to have, like, that much on my plate. I wanted to write my songs and get them to the level. And, you know, I think this is one of my better singing albums, like, as far as, like, actually, Wolf pushed me a lot to really work my singing abilities a little more. And he just made all the right choices every time. There was never a moment during the record where I was like, nah, I'm not, you know, maybe we should not do that part. But it was really, I mean, almost shockingly, I didn't have one objection. In fact, there were times when I was like, wow, I never would have thought of that. That's cool as f-. You know what I mean? So you might have to bleep that. I don't know. Are we allowed to curse?
2: Yeah, so I'm sure you wrote more than what made it onto the record. What happens to those tracks now?
1: I'm considering doing another acoustic record. Because there's a few songs that we just didn't. What happened more than that was, it's not that I had leftover songs. It's just the energy of writing with these cats sent me home with like a whole charged attitude, where I wound up right after we recorded writing another probably 8-10 songs just alone. So that'll either, I'll either go back out and we'll make some more records together, or I might just do an, I don't know, because, but I got, yeah, there's at least one more Everlast record probably coming down the pipeline.

And hope you enjoyed the interview there with Everlast to talk about his new record and more. And that was followed by his latest single, Stones. Hopefully you enjoyed that. Now, we are all over social media, so come and find us at The Sound Lab, yes, on all the socials. You can also check out the website, thesoundlabuk.co.uk. So while you go and find us on all the socials and give us some follows, of course, we've got a couple of tracks to play you. We've got some Ray Kenny on the way, but up next is Lucino. Never Let You Down is the name of the track, and it's here on the Sound Lab's Future Hits.

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1: Nice parking, Sam. 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
2: Van 5 minutes.
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This is Switch. Yeah. 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

And you've just heard a couple of tracks. Ray Kenny was up first with Wall of Sound, and that was followed by Joan and the Giants, Looking for a Reason. Hopefully you enjoyed both of them. Now, we at the Sound Lab do some other radio shows that you might be interested in. If you're loving the pop rock tunes at the moment, then check out our Pop Punk Party, which lasts for 1 hour every week. And if you're a bit bored of the sun and now the rain, check out our Christmas show that you might just enjoy, especially at this time of year. And if you want to check out those, including previous episodes of this very show, The Sound Lab's Future Hits, then head to the website, thesoundlabuk.co.uk, click International Radio Shows, and it'll take you to our Mixcloud page, The Sound Lab UK. 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

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We've got a new track from Geodara. 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

0: is your belly so squishy?
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0: And that was Abigail Osborne with Take a Drink. And it's now time for our second interview of the show, and it comes from Dave of the band The Beat. He is heading back out on tour very shortly, back with more tunes, I hope, indeed. And we've got their track, a live version of Tears of a Clown, to play straight up after. So Dave of the band The Beat, or The English Beat, how are you?
1: I'm fantastic. I've just come back off tour in America with Howard Jones, Wang Chung, and Modern English, an 80s package, and it went superbly well. All kind of optimistic by nature, the band's poppy and optimistic, and Howard had optimistically called the tour, Things Can Only Get Better. And we'd all immediately, it can only get much worse. We were all immediately John Lennon. But he turned out it was true. The mood backstage just got better and better and more convivial and cooperative. The show started to run like clockwork. There was only 20-minute gaps between the bands and everything worked every time we played. Crowds seemed to love it. Howard Jones's fans loved the other groups too. And it ended up in Toronto just two or three nights ago. I can't remember. In this huge stadium, packed, just really lovely atmosphere. So I got back from that, and I felt really good on the tour. And the aeroplane ride destroyed me. I hadn't really sat down much in my room at the back of the bus. There was just a bed, so I was kind of lounging Roman style. But I was forced to sit on the plane, of course, as one was, for about 8 or 9 hours in two bits. And it really messed me up. And I was hobbling yesterday, and I'm a bit better today. And I'm well enough to have a jacuzzi, and I might even go out of the house and have a massage, because it's really hurting. But it's odd, because the concerts didn't bother me at all, which is good. It was sitting down. It puts the base of my spine out of place and foreshortens all the muscles on the front of your thighs, and then straightening up starts to grind. Too much information, really, but it turns out I fractured my spine when I was 13, my sacroiliac, in a sporting injury, quite common in teenage sports people. If you jar or twist your spine, it fractures, and then it's forever trying to heal back up. And it does for the first half of your life, and then after about 50 it doesn't do anymore. It just gets wider, and it tries to push you, all your bits around it, into an unnatural position to cover the fact up, and then you start hurting when it's too late to do anything about it. But you can do exercises or not sit.
2: I try
1: not to sit.
2: Well, knowing that sitting is not good for you, and that touring is good for you, I think that means you need to keep working and keep being out on the road, doesn't it?
1: And there's no sitting in Scar, is there? No crying in baseball, no sitting in Scar. So it works out well.
2: Yeah, for sure. And we're having a little chat as well, because you're coming back, well, at least here in the UK, on a tour across October, across the UK. I bet you can't wait to be doing some more shows back here.
1: Very excited about it. We're doing the shows with The Selector and with Rhoda Dakar doing her two-tone DJ set. And we got some special guest shows from Neville from The Specials, and even The Jewelers, who are my favourites of the genre and have kept the flag flying. So it's the perfect set of groups, and really the perfect time, I think, because I remember that England seemed disconcerted in the late 70s, where we were headed, what was our national identity, who were we, what was our place in the world. And Two Tone tried to discuss some of that. Well, it does appear from watching the news that some of those subjects have come up again for some debate. And I'm happy to help, happy to help stir the pot. Because some of the simplistic solutions that are being projected were projected in the 1970s, and they didn't work then either. You can have anything you like in this world except the past. So, and they're having the same debate here in America, you know. And in the same way, they're having the same debate. It's just dawning upon them over here that if you go over somewhere and you destroy their government and their culture, they tend to follow you back.

and I hope you enjoyed the interview there with Dave of the band The Beat, or for our American friends, The English Beat, followed by a live version of Tears of a Clown. And that's the end of the first hour of the Sound Lab's Future Hits, but stick around for hour two, where we have interviews from Good Kid and Lestelle. We also have a live session from TR5s to come your way as well. But to finish off the hour, we have Judith Owen and Tonya Boyd Cannon. The track is called Inside Out, and it's here on the Sound Lab's Future Hits.

and welcome to the second hour of the Sound Lab's Future Hits. In this hour, we have interviews from Good Kid and Lestelle. We also have a live session from TR5s to come your way as well. And that comes alongside a load of new music. And you've already heard Isla with Sorry. And up next is Mikey Ball and the Company. Warning Signs is the name of the track. And it's here on the Sound Lab's Future Hits.

0: And that was Michelle Cash with Salvation. And it's now time for our third interview of the show, and it comes from Good Kid. They are heading out on the road very shortly across the UK and beyond, and we've got their track East Side to play straight up after. So, Good Kid, how are you?
1: Hey, I'm doing great today. How are you doing?
0: Yeah, not too bad. So, we've been playing a single of yours called East Side. Tell us a bit about the single, first of all.
1: Oh, man, East Side. East Side is... it's kind of a song... how do I say this? East Side is a song about, you know, when someone slights you and you, they kind of live rent free in your head and you just like want to prove them wrong, and you just like really hate their guts and it just like can't get them out of your head and you just really want to, it's kind of like a diss track, I guess I would say, is the way I would put it. And there's a few lines in there, like even the main line, I heard that you moved to the East Side, why do I see you around? It's kind of like the premise of that line, which I think is indicative of the whole song, is someone left to a different part of town because they think they're better than you, and so when they come back, you're like, why the hell are you still here? Like, I thought you left for better pastures.
0: Yeah, no, fair enough. And that's off your debut record, which is out now. Can We Hang Out Sometime is the name of the record. Tell us a bit about it for those who've not had a chance to take a listen to it yet.
1: Yeah, Can We Hang Out Sometime is our debut record. It's a mix of a big range of emotions, from diss tracks and angry songs like East Side or like Rift, to songs that are a lot more optimistic and about wanting to be the best version of yourself or someone you love, like Cicada. Or we have some breakup songs on there like Wall, but a lot of the themes of the songs are just dealing with relationships and the complex emotions, good or bad, that come with that. And one of the like overarching thesis at the end of the record is really just a lot of people's problems can just be solved by hanging out and spending time together.
0: Fair enough. Yeah, nice. And that's off the back of a whole bunch of EPs you've released over the years since you formed. But I would say it took quite a while for you to release this debut record. How come it did take a while?
1: I think, honestly, a lot of it comes down to our writing process. In the past, we wrote a lot of songs independently of each other. And so we would just kind of go into the studio whenever we had a batch of songs that we thought were good. And then for the first time, we had gotten better as collaborators and writers, and we found ourselves with a lot more songs than we were used to. And we thought it was just time in our career to take a stab and try to do something where we could have a more cohesive body of work that felt connected. And so then we started looking for producers that we thought could take that vision to life. And we found John Congleton, who is an incredible, incredible producer, and I think made an awesome record.
0: Yeah, no, nice. And tell us a bit more about the writing process. So for you guys, especially with this record, how do the tracks normally start off?
1: So usually they start off with one member bringing a song to the band. We're actually a little bit unique in that we are pretty democratic as it relates to writing. So you might notice that every song on our record says like written by Good Kid. There's no like written by individual members like some other bands. And one of the reasons is that like someone will have an idea, and usually it'll be like a thesis and like maybe a skeleton for a song, and they'll bring it to the band, and then everyone together kind of helps see that vision through. So for example, we have a song on the record called Rift, which I wrote instrumentally. I wrote it about my experience with I have a lot of people in my life and family members who struggled with certain mental health issues, like bipolar, that just creates like a very unstable childhood. And you get this like whiplash when you're going through life. And I wanted the song to kind of feel that way and sound that way. But Nick didn't write the lyrics about that because, you know, Nick has his own experiences. But so sonically, I feel like the song is kind of telling that story. And then Nick made it about this like very toxic relationship, which still kind of encapsulates the theme of what I was going through when I was writing the song, but it's a little bit different. That's kind of what I mean about like it's a democratic writing process. I might write the song about something instrumentally, and I want the audience or the listener to feel this like push and pull and this like almost chaotic swing. But as long as like the themes are being portrayed when we put out the final product, I'm pretty happy.

hope you enjoyed the interview there with Good Kid, followed by their latest single, East Side. Now we've got a couple of tracks to play before we get to our live session from TR5s. We've got some Marius Ziska on the way, but up next is Fountain. The track is called It's Ordinary, and it's here on the Sound Labs Future Hits. Yeah.

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1: There are two types of drive you can have on the motorway. One that feels like this. Or one that feels... like this. The difference is just a few little changes. Like giving more space to the car in front. Or not hogging the middle lane. Because being a little more considerate on the road actually reduces congestion and collisions. Which transforms everyone's journey. So we all feel a little less... and a lot more National Highways.
2: You're both on the same road, same tarmac, same rules, just a different number of wheels. 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Motorbike safety. It's on all of us. National Highways.
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0: And that was Marius Ziska with Don't Ever Run. And it's now time for our live session, and this week comes from TR5s. Thanks the most to TR5s for recording this for us, so let's hand over to TR5s for their live session.
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Yes, that was The Beehive, The Real Buzz Club by the TR5s. That's our new single coming out on Detour Records, a 7-inch vinyl single, later this year. Look up the TR5s.com to keep in touch. Now here's the other side of the single. This is called Done Me Wrong. 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

has done me wrong. We're the TR5s, thetr5s.com. This next one is a track taken from our current album, A Triumphant Return, out on Foot Tapping Records. This is Showdown at the Ace Cafe.

And thanks so much to TR5s for recording that for us. And if you're a fan of our sessions, and I know so many of you are, then our next week's show, The Lurks, are on the show, so make sure you tune in for that. Now, you've probably been wondering what's been playing underneath my chit-chat today. Well, I can tell you the artist is Simone Draper. The track is called Fantasia for My Love, and it's an instrumental track in its own right. So rather than play the track in full, we've got a new track from Must Be John. The track is called Love If You Need It, and it's here on the Sound Lab's Future Hit.

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0: And that was Louis XIII with My Woman. It's now time for our final interview of the show, and it comes from L'Estelle. Had a chat with L'Estelle earlier this year during festival season, and we've got a track, Tired Eyes, to play straight up after. So, L'Estelle, how are you?
1: I'm very well. It's a hot day, but it's a beautiful day.
2: It is indeed. How have you been enjoying the festival?
1: Yeah, it's been really great. You know, I think the vibe is slightly different because it is so hot, but it feels like a big summer. It feels like a beer festival.
2: Yeah.
1: In the summer.
2: It's so really nice. Yeah. It is good. Yes. Loads of people complaining, and I don't know why.
1: Yeah, you've got to like just embrace it, haven't you? If you embrace it and you have a spare change of clothes, it's fine.
2: Except, or can go home in the evening like me.
1: Yeah. I'm going to go and have a shower straight away.
2: That's my plan. And are you catching any bands?
1: So, I've seen Mouth Culture over on the main stage. They were awesome. And then, as everything unfolds, awesome. And I can't wait for Neck Deep tonight. It's going to be a lot of fun. But yeah, it's been great. And we're really close with like Mouth Culture. And as everything unfolds, it's really lovely to see bands that you like have so much support for.
2: Yeah, no, for sure. And once you finish here this weekend, what's the plan next?
1: After the festival is in. Yeah, so we are currently in the studio at the moment. We're writing new stuff, but we've got another like sort of 3-day festival called Sanctum, which is in Birmingham. It's like more of an indoor festival, but we're super psyched to be playing that. We're actually headlining the last day, so yeah, should be a lot of fun.
2: Yeah, sounds good to me. And obviously your last EP came out last year, so I'm glad to hear you're back in the studio. Yes. How are things sounding at the moment?
1: Yeah, do you know what, I feel like the way I look at Exist Volume 1 and 2 is like quite an exploration. We're exploring our sound, and we've got heavy songs, we've got long post-rock songs, we've got pop bangers, and we're sort of testing the water, what feels right for us. Obviously, it all sounds in the same vein, but we definitely enjoyed that. So now we've sort of looked at those EPs and said, what are we missing? But still bringing the essence of Exist Volume 1 and 2.
2: Yeah. Exist Volume 3 then, or are you onto something else?
1: We'll see. I think, you know, I think we still got some things to say about Exist, I think.
2: Okay.
1: And then I think we're ready to move on to something maybe even bigger, you know?
2: Yeah. Which we all know what that means.
1: Yeah. Well,
2: without saying it.
1: We haven't got one yet, so I think it's about time.
2: Yeah, absolutely.
1: Absolutely.
2: And so with the variety of sounds that you've produced over the last few years, do you think you know which direction you're wanting to go in?
1: We just really love kind of being a cinematic band, if that makes any sense, taking essence of post-hardcore and post-rock and making it feel like a wall of sound. You know, we love that. Just because, when I'm not saying we're unique, but at least we're really honing in on what we love and making it quite a spectacle to listen and to watch as well.
2: Yeah, no, sounds good. And I'd like to talk about the writing process as well. So for you guys, how do tracks normally start off?
1: So we usually start, well, we generally start off with Jonjo, our guitarist, who makes instrumentals, and he makes lots of instrumentals, and they are always post-rock instrumentals. And sometimes we get them and they're 11 minutes long, and we say, Jonjo, we're trying to write a pop banger, you know, well, not a pop banger, but you know what I mean, we're trying to write a banger, and it's got to be 3.5, 4 minutes, 4.5 minutes. So yeah, it definitely starts out with the instrumentals. And then we all hang out and we generally, you know, take a subject and sort of, yeah, just kind of discover it and mould it with the instrumentals. But yeah, it usually starts with those beautiful post-rock instrumentals.
2: And is it more of a case of building on what's already been created, or is it a case editing kind of?
1: It always changes, You know, the first thing is, no, it can't be 11 minutes long. And then we take bits, we take the different sections and move them around. We also, like, recently have been jamming a little bit, which we didn't do as much. Ours was very more written in the studio, whereas now we've been sort of at band practice and sort of, you know, writing as we're, you know, jamming, and we record it and then listen back to it and sort of take those bits. But yeah, we definitely start with those instrumentals and then build it around that.
2: Nice. And do you all kind of stick to your own lane when it comes to writing, or do you kind of influence what other people do as well?
1: Oh, we always have, well, I say we all, but me and Jonjo, we love like having a little, not an argument, that's the wrong thing, but we always go back and forth on ideas. And then when it comes to lyrics, we generally, it's because we have three vocalists, we all want to want to say what we want to say. So we find that, you know, we look back at a song like Changes with the Seasons from our Exist EP, and that's something that's close to my heart. And then we've got another song which is written by Freddie. Exist is written by Freddie. So we really work together. And of course, when I've written something or someone else has written anything, we go back and forth, we change it. That's too much, that's not enough, you know, how can we make that sound better? So we love just sort of hanging out and finding the best sound for us.

And I hope you enjoyed the interview there with La Stalle, followed by their single Tired Eyes. And that's the end of the show for another week, I am afraid. But don't worry, we will be back next week with that live session from The Lurks, as already promised, plus an interview with Dexy's Midnight Runners. But if you can't wait until then, social media at The Sound Lab, yes, on all the socials. You can check out the website, thesoundlabuk.co.uk. And make sure you go and find us on Spotify too, and give us some saves on there. We're going to finish off the show this week with Longboat. The track is called Keep It Imperial. And we'll see you next week for another episode of The Sound Lab's Future Hits. Goodbye.

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